0: yet I'm still freezing cold in California.
1: Hey, this is Shawn Mendes, and you're listening to Energy. 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

I just wanna hold you. Oh yeah, I'm lying too deep. Have I lost my mind?

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1: 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Hey, this is Taylor Swift, and this is my song, I Knew It, I Knew You.
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